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3: Spring is here and the grass is growing. 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For the best ride on, see Kathy, Warren and the team from Barrel Mowers. It's not just the grass that's growing. Your hedges and shrubs probably need some attention too. 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